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0: That's Apollo's Fire, playing music by one of their favorite composers, Georg Philipp Telemann. It's got to be as fun to play as it is to listen to. That's the Cricket or Whimsical Symphony by Telemann. Apollo's Fire, led by Jeanette Sorrell, with double bassists Henry Perbrunn and Tracy Rowell. 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
0: It's 5 o'clock and time for this hour's top story from the Associated Press. President Trump says immigration and customs enforcement officers should, quote, continue vehicle stops despite recent fatal shootings. Mr. Trump's statements today run counter to a new suspension of the stops are used as part of the immigration crackdown. Homeland Security Secretary Mark Wayne Mullen responded by saying later today that people illegally in the country would be, quote, arrested and deported wherever they are. But Mr. Mullen's statement didn't say whether ICE officers will be allowed to make traffic stops. ICE's enforcement tactics are coming under new criticism after three people have died during encounters with federal officers.

0: Mark Minkowski with the Musicians of the Louvre and the minuet and finale from the Symphony No. 104, the London Symphony by Joseph Haydn. 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
4: BBC News with Chris Barrow. The top Iranian negotiator in talks with the US has said Iran's national security depends on Tehran maintaining its control of the Strait of Hormuz. Meanwhile, the US military said it had attacked and disabled an unladen oil tanker on Wednesday that it said had been trying to break the naval blockade of Iranian ports. Here's our global affairs reporter, Sebastian Usher.
5: One of Iran's most powerful figures has insisted that choosing between negotiation and war would be a strategic error. Mohammed Bagher Karibath said that negotiation did not mean compromise, and that Iran

Support for IdeaStream Public Media is made possible by contributors like you and by First Federal Lakewood, banking and lending for dentists, podiatrists, ophthalmologists, and more, helping medical professionals bank and borrow with confidence for over 90 years. Equal housing lender. Information at ffl.bank.